0: Shit, old fat nigga, I told you what it is, nigga.
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3: No

0: know the news. You got to have style. 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Luca, we created and we made it for fun.
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4: Yo, Raz, what's up, nigga?
5: Oh, nothing. Just trying to light this chronic, beady.
4: That's right, nigga. Welcome back to the hood, nigga. Mm-hmm. Niggas heard you working on a new shit, man. Niggas love that last shit, nigga, but shit. Niggas was talking about you was on that old hip-hop shit and all your beats is gonna be delicate, man.
5: Beats? Delicate? So that's what makes Raz Kaz now? Nigga, I don't give a fuck about a beat. I'm a lyricist, nigga. I just do what I do.

0: one's home to get the phone. So leave your name and number at the tone, so I can get with you. Call you back, let you know I ain't forget you. Peace.
1: You have CIA bases in Costa Rica and Honduras. You have airplanes flying back and forth continuously, landing at bases in the United States, where they don't have to go through regular customs, with the CIA escorting people in and out in a certain laissez-faire and the attitude at best of the customs, if there is, you know, any customs representation here. So it's a dream situation for drug smugglers. Assassination, drug smuggling. If they had pursued that line of questioning, they would have soon gotten themselves into a position where they would have had to impeach someone. They could track that right back into the White House. They could put it at least right under the nose of Ronald.

0: passing that light over there,
1: yeah.
0: Baby.
1: Yeah, baby.
2: I see motherfuckers calling.
1: Baby, you all right?
2: Mm-hmm.
1: Damn.
3: Nobody.

0: Blacks are heroin.
1: Animal Cracker, Albany, New York. Big ups to Darcy, Pierce, and Germany. I

0: pussy, cuz. Now that's the move.
1: Ladies and gentlemen, thank you so much for flying with us.
2: Как сам,

0: There once was a boy who grew into a man that the world would love and despise. His warm heart will grow cold as the years made him old without a glimpse of pain in his eyes. His mother was dead and his father unknown, a cruel lesson that life would teach. Though he understood not, the lesson was taught as his tongue pierced through all his teeth. He would go to school and everyone would reject him, displaced by his peers and friends. But as the number got higher, he would choose and desire to have the very last laugh in the end. And so we pretend that all was well as he made incisions in flesh. He would pray to the devil to make it all better, with revenge lingering in his breath. And as he plotted, he would play the piano and vent with every note that was played. And his studies would suffer, cause instead of doing that, he would play every key every day. As the keys turned electric, the process was changed, the evolution would soon take place. It became his desire to let the world hear the creation of time and of space. The world was ready, but not ready enough, so he traded the keys for guitar. Alone he would strum and play every day, a change was so close, but yet far. The change finally came in the form of a bass with vocals like that of the devil. But as success got bigger, a trigger was pulled and he left the world of heavy metal. With snakes surrounding, he did a joke, a set of rhymes so violent and brutal. The snakes told him to continue, but this time at venues, even though they were far from truthful. So he did what he did and the crowds got bigger, and soon he found a new position. He would spit out the rhymes that turned fans to disciples, or to anyone who would want to listen. The snakes came and they went, this he could not prevent, because the grass was tall with substance. So he burned down the garden and left it to rot, because other places had less abundance. Now he sits with a group with talent past due, and rules a throne made of blood, tears, and sweat. But we'll never forget how the throne was built, life's game of Russian roulette. And as the years go by, he keeps growing and growing, and success seems closer and near. But success has been reached, he has all that he wants, and he sees everything now so clear.
1: Where?

And it shall be spoken in prophecies. From the realms of the bushes shall come forth. The sun. The moon. From the den of the four thieves. Son of Ali Baba. Scout of the mystic man. Yeah. The wild child of the Nile. The priest. Clembe. The ultimate. The exiled child from the third world. Key located Artica. Together. Case War.

forgotten that once you surrender the ability to properly operate your mind, you are then surrendering the ability to be the shit. And that only means you ain't shit anymore.

0: understand, dog. I might be hot on motherfucker, whatever. Dog, but look at those fucking hoes, dog. I'm gonna walk up to that bitch and pull the fucking parents aside and bang their ass, dog.
1: God damn it, Gary!
2: Who the fuck is that, dog?
0: Fuck, man. It's fucking Florida Joe, dog.
1: You son of a bitch! I was laying over by the harbor. We had the barbecue. I was all over there for 2, 3, 4, 5 nights. You were supposed to come here. You were the one who found it. Told me. Fuck me a beer.
3: You got a fucking keg in your wagon right there, man.
1: Give me a beer, you son of a bitch.
2: You're taking our beer.
1: You know, you're just like Lodine, you know. These zip, all up and down the street. I chased him up down. He's got my fucking shirt, my penis on. I said, like, what you doing? What are you guys doing today?
3: Trying to figure out a way to get you the fuck out of here?
1: No, oh, you crazy. I tell you what, you come by my panel.
3: We'll be there.
1: We're going to take a dip a little bit, have a little bottle for you. I'm going to crack her open. Yeah, BYOB. Right here. All right, yo, take it easy, man. I'll see you all later. Hey, throw me another beer for the road.
3: Fuck you, huh? All right, yeah.
1: I'll just take one.
3: Bastard.
1: See you later, guys.
3: All right.

This is Music to be Murdered By. It is mood music in a jugular vein, and I hope you like it. Naturally, the record is long play, even though you may not be.

All I have in this world is my thoughts and my word, and I don't break them, All I have in this world is my thoughts and my word, and I don't break them, All I have in this world is my thoughts and my word, and I don't break them, All I have in this world is my thoughts and my word, and I don't break them,

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Listen to the streets when they tell you not to try this click. Believe what you hear when they tell you that we super thick. Listen here, man, cause we've been there and done that. 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
1: No cash.
2: I'll tell you what. You try getting from where you're sitting to the front door. Because I reckon I could shoot you from where you're sitting to the front door. Because that's about as long as you've got to produce some money for me right now. I'll give you 20 seconds to produce some cash, or else I'll fucking shoot you. One, two,
0: I've got
2: three,
0: no cash, mate.
2: Four,
0: I five, told you I've got no cash. Listen, you come in.
2: Seven,
0: I fucking
2: eight,
0: give you drinks.
2: Nine,
0: what's the matter with
2: sit
0: you?
2: The fuck down.
0: Listen,
2: 10,
0: hey,
2: 11,
0: hey,
2: 12,
0: 13,
2: 14, 15, 16, 17, 18, 19.

0: you cunt. What am I, a dog? I'd like to slash your fucking face. I'd like to slash your motherfucking face apart.
1: Will somebody help me?
2: There is no law.
0: Who I am.
2: There is no history. There's only now.
0: Insane.
2: And if there's a God, he may love the weak, Glenda, but he respects the strong.
0: You are
2: a man.
0: Fuck you all. I don't need
2: fear.
0: You.
2: You know, I always thought white people should be in prison. I know it's the black race we keep there, but I always thought white people should be there. You know why?
3: Why?
2: To be with the black. Does that sound too simple to you?

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0: I've been interrupted. Please rejoin Zodiac Imprint on Psychopathic Records, the label that runs beneath the streets.
1: Yeah, what up, flows?

0: Something else to do,
1: guys. That motherfucker, man, get that motherfucker, man. Damn.
0: Come on, baby, you
1: get it. No, you get that motherfucker. I always get that motherfucker, man.
0: Dude, I get him all the time, man.
1: Man, you don't want me to get that motherfucker, man.
0: Come on, just kidding.
1: You don't want me to get it.
0: Man, you must be sick.
1: I'm dead serious, man. You sick with that old shit, man. You know what? Get that motherfucker.
0: Fuck you, nigga.
1: Oh, shit, nigga. All right, then. It's either going to be you. No, it's gonna be the motherfucking baby that go. Pick which
0: Fuck
1: one.
0: Fuck you, nigga.
1: Oh, okay, then I

0: back on up.
1: Hey yo, son. Yeah. Hey yo, come downstairs, son. It's like six bitch ass niggas on the corner, son. These niggas is rapping, kicking raps and shit. Can't tell these niggas they ain't hype. They punk smooth bullshit. Just meet me downstairs, son. I'ma set it on these niggas, son.
2: Yeah,
1: these niggas have
2: now.
1: No idea,

0: That's kind of weird, but my whole point is that I just want it, and I need it.
1: What exactly is it that you want?
0: I need your blood all over me.
1: I think you've really gone mad.
0: No, I'm just playing.
1: Yeah, I think you've really gone insane.
0: Just going in limbo.
1: Well, that's what you say. But I read the other

0: long have you been in this game?
1: What game, Sarge? In the stakeout?
0: No.
1: What are you talking about, Jersey?
0: The game, cops and robbers. Us versus them. Good versus evil. The tournament.
1: 7 years, Sarge.

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1: The world's most fucking hated rappers, and you're standing

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calling from the Stafford Blood Center, and we would like for you to donate some blood. 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
1: What's FUBAR?
0: Fucked up beyond all recognition.
2: Check it, check it.

0: You know what I mean? Because it's important, because you got a lot of name jackets, swagger jackets, everything going around right now. So, you know what I mean? You got hide your social now, you know what I mean?
1: Word. Hell yeah, you got hide everything.
0: You got hide everything right now. It's going down. Niggas will jack your face, you and everything right now, you know what I mean? I done seen all types of Hellraiser clones and DNA clones and everything.
2: Word. Yeah, I seen them too, man.
0: I seen a lot. I'll tell you, it's a lot of them, but Razor's Renaissance Child is here.
1: Word.
0: So you're going to have to... Excuse me, pardon me, dope. You sitting in my chair. Know what I mean? Word.
1: Nice.
0: Yeah, I definitely got something new for y'all. Y'all thought it was over.

0: Yo, you talk to Tech, yeah? And I called dude earlier, but he ain't answering his phone. Hold up, I'm calling him right now. Hello?
1: Yo.
0: Hello, hold up.
1: What's up?
0: Yo, turn it down. Wake up, man. Hello.
1: What's up, dude?
0: Man, wake the fuck up, man. You're supposed to be at the airport at 4 o'clock, man.
1: What time is it, dude?
0: It's 2:38, man.
1: Shit, y'all coming to get me?
0: Hell nah, we're already on I-70, about to get on 435, dude.
1: Fuck.
0: So, man, you better dress and get the fuck up, dude.
1: Hold
0: up. Tell wifey and kids goodbye.
1: Nah.
0: It's time to change from being daddy into Tech 9, dude. So, man, we'll see you at
1: the
0: motherfucker.
1: Well, how the fuck am I gonna get to the airport, dude?
0: Man, that's on you, dog.
1: Hold up, I'm gonna ask wifey, dude. It's all Jesus. I'll be there.
0: All right, man. All right, yeah.
1: All right.

0: All right, party people, it's about that time.
1: We want everybody off the stage. You ain't supposed to be on the stage.
0: We won't.
1: Cause you trip over the wire, we gonna get.

0: I tried to tell you, Mummy. 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You punished me. Now I don't know what to say.
1: Meanwhile...
2: Hey, hello?

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0: your back. 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
1: Hey there, cutie. You dating tonight? What's up?
2: How much for a hotel date?
1: It's $300, sugar. What's up?
2: Shit, $300?
1: Baby, I know you want me, honey. I look good and everything. I've been seeing you running around this block all night, so what's up?
2: Shit, you're fucking hot, but getting up worth $300.
1: All right then, baby. You don't think I weigh $300? Just let me touch it. Come on, come on over here. Come. Yeah, you like that sugar, don't you? Yeah, I know y'all white boys like that kind of thing.
2: That's nice.
1: Oh, you bullshitting. Fuck that.
2: No, you don't want
1: to spend no damn money.
2: Wait.
1: Fuck that.
2: Wait, come back. Come back. Where you going?
1: Nah, you don't want to spend.

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1: This has been Avengers Radio Volume 1. On behalf of my ECA counterparts, I want to thank those who stuck around and listened to the whole show, even if it wasn't what you were expecting to hear today. As for Mr. Rushmore here, hopefully this incident will serve as a warning to these other fear-peddling on-air personalities who insist on force-feeding their opinions to the petrified masses. Yo, man, I hope you got someone who cares about you enough to come to the station and untie you, man, because we out of here. People, keep your eyes open. Don't be scared to question things. DC the Midi Alien, East Coast Avengers. Until next time, peace.
2: Ah.

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0: Shice. 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
1: What up, man?
0: What's good, fam? Crackle. Whispers. What's

Stump and Son of Scam, featuring Danny Diablo. Shout out to Vietnam, Scam Dust, Joe Crazy, Scorsese, AK Ray, Joselito, my brother Leo, the whole Orlando crew. Come on. 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
1: Oh, Jordan, oh, yeah.

0: I would like to meet some people from the boot camp, like Top Dog, Lucasfilm, you know what I'm saying?
1: What up, all you at boot camp, you know what I'm saying? Yo, I just got the new OGC and whatnot. 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The whole boot camp clique is like, you know, just the bomb, you know?

0: Hey, baby, it's me. 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
1: Yeah. 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

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First, I thank you for the life of everyone that's here with me. Then I thank you for the love you give me. Why? I don't know. I don't deserve it. And it hurts inside. Many a nights I cried and called your name out loud. But didn't call you when I was doing good. Too proud. And still you gave me love. I wasn't used to that. Most of the people that gave me love, they ended up taking it back. It's something new to me. So I'm asking you for time to adjust. Let me make it there. I will be one you can trust. What I stand for, I put my life on. I do. I guess what I'm asking is, show me how to stand for you. And I will rap for you, sing for you, preach for you, teach for you, reach for you. I will love you like you love me, unconditionally. And I will always be prepared for whatever the mission will be. Give the nutrition to me, and I'll properly digest it. And when I give it back, I'll show you word well invested. And whenever I go, before I go, let me give. Thanks to you, Lord, for my birth, for every day that I've lived. You gave me a love most of my life I didn't know was there. In the name of Jesus, I give you my life, because you cared.

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1: 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That's how I got my name. What's in a name? 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
2: 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I can see that, you know.
3: But you expect more out of us today. We give you more.
4: The people who supported me through the years, I wanted to give them something.
5: And I've been reading up on them, and I found out some very interesting things.
0: And among the things we must practice is this.

0: One, two. Testing one, two. 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
1: Back to

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1: Let me give you a little inside information about God. 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He's a tight ass. He's a sadist. He's an absentee landlord. 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

0: Y'all go in the back and play. 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
1: Eric, the phone.
0: Who is it?
1: I don't know.
0: Yo, who this?
2: Yo, what up, though? This is Kel.
0: Oh, what's up, Kel?
2: Yo, what the deal, B? Yo, that nigga G talking mad shit, yo.
0: G who?
2: That nigga G. You fucked this bitch T with the fat ass.
0: Oh, yeah.
2: Yo,
0: what's up?
2: You talking mad shit. You saying you sweet and shit. But I just had the call, yo. For real.
0: Word?
2: No doubt, yo.
0: Who else over there?
2: This nigga Chris and Al, yo. Yo, it's ridiculous. Right. They wildin'.
0: I'll be here in a minute.
2: All right, no doubt, yo. One. All
0: right, one.
3: Yo, E, what's up?
0: Yo, what's up, kid?
4: Yeah. What up, E? What up?
0: The fuck you talking about, E? What's up?
4: What the fuck? What you hit me for, man?
0: Yeah, you ain't saying shit now.
4: Fuck, man.
0: Huh? Talking all that shit. Nothing but a bitch.
4: Man, give me alone, fuck. Man.
0: What?
5: Yeah, let him go, man.
0: Oh, shit.
5: Yeah.
0: Little pussy.
5: Yo, come on,
0: bunch
5: yo.
0: Of y'all talking that shit. You only one I caught now. Oh, my God. Niggas ain't saying shit now, huh? Let me find out something.

0: Intrinsic, it's Mary. And you know what? I'm very upset with you. You have all these great artists on this album, and you only have 30 seconds left for me. So I'm forced to talk really, really fast. And you know what? I've moved on anyway. Okay, I found a man who has talent, looks, and a name as good as Sean Bewley. So you know what? I'm out of here, Intrinsic. All right? I love you, but Mary is out this bitch, you motherfucker. Goodbye.
1: Oh, man. When the hell am I gonna get credited for this shit?
2: Yo, what's going on? It's the Honorable Lotta Darkman, and I'm chilling with my man, DJ Kruger, you know? We doing it like that in Cashville, you know what I mean? Tennessee, man. Let's do it.
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0: together, baby. 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
1: Big deal.
0: Black Jesus, home. Sir.
2: Yeah, man, if a radio ain't got nothing on him.
0: Yeah, nothing.
2: DJ Diamond's back again for all you serious fans.
0: We back.
2: Six. We focus, man. We focus. Listening. We listening. You listening. You listening.
0: Listen up, nigga.

0: Be on the lookout for the next movie. I mean video. Or whatever. Fuck this shit.
1: What do you want?
2: What you doing?
1: Who's this?
2: This is Kizzy.
1: Oh, what's up? What's crackin'?
2: Nothing. What you doing?
1: Nothing. I'm chilling with my homeboy Flippy over here rolling up some Pretendo.
2: Why you not thinking about me?
1: Ooh-wee. I'm thinking about you now. What's going on?
2: Nothing. Just chilling. Thinking about you.
1: You coming through?
2: Yeah.
1: Hey, Flip said bring some homegirls.
2: I'm worried about what me and you gonna do.
1: Alright. I got a question for you, though.
2: What's that?
1: Hey, what hang upside down and got a little dick?
2: I don't know. You tell me.
1: You know what it is. What hang upside down and got a little dick?
2: What, a bat?
1: Yeah. Now, what got a big dick and hang up?
2: I

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I don't like girls who think that I rhyme tight. I don't like girls who trying to be in my life. Let me tell you the kind of girls that I

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0: DJ Phantom, Killer Shah, the Stylistic. Y'all already know what it is, man. The mixtape is crazy. Cooks and Castle Edition. Y'all know what it is, man. 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
1: Talk your ass off, I'm blowing your ass off. 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
2: 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And mark us forever. With the sign of evil on our foreheads. Oh, Satan. Come lead us out of misery.
3: Chill. 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

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Them niggas just left here, man. Come on, man. You know we got mad fucking blow up in the motherfucking lab, son. 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

0: real quick, before you rhyme, you say some things in the beginning of your song, Hip Hop.
1: Mm-hmm.
0: Accidentally step on your white sunglasses.
2: Stuff like that.
0: Carhartt jackets.
2: That's what we do.
0: Timberlands.
2: Yeah.
0: Chicken wings and French fries.
2: Gotta.
0: Do you feel hip hop has moved away from those things?
2: I just think it got away from the music. You know what I'm saying? Like, mm-hmm. it's a lot more marketing and things that outside of music. Before I got these deals, mm-hmm. I was getting rejected because, hey, he's too chubby. Oh, he's Puerto Rican. Who's he going to target? It's his fan base. He didn't have that twinkle in his eyes. How he going to come without a shape up?
0: Mm.
2: Did y'all listen to Number 4? You know what I'm saying? When I was a little boy, 11, trying to write my first rhyme, I didn't say I got to be ripped. Right. I just said I got to be better than the next person.
0: In rhyming.
2: That's in rhyming.
3: Yo, don't even trip. This is the one right here. You bitch-ass rappers, y'all keep talking that shit like y'all really know what it is. I suggest you check this out right here. Joel Ortiz, man. This is what we was rhyming for in 85, 86, 90, 93, 94. This is what we was hoping hip-hop would produce. Somebody unafraid, my man. Somebody unafraid. Somebody with a real voice, got skills, beats, ear to the street, and an ill reputation.

0: want to talk to you.
1: Get your education.
2: Yeah.
1: Because that's the only thing white man can't take away from you.
3: No, I can't figure. Yeah.
1: What's the figure?
3: I mean, what do you want this for? You want a power, yeah, or revenge? You know? What is it?
1: It's simple. I just want to be free.
3: So do I.
1: I hate white folks. Hate white folks.
2: Yeah.
1: This is not about hate white folks. It's about love and freedom, yeah, enough to die or kill for it if necessary.
2: Right.
1: Now you're gonna need more than hate,
2: yeah,
1: to sustain you when this thing begins.
2: Right.
1: Now if you feel that way, you're no good to us, yeah, and you're no good to yourself. Right. You ever kill a man?
3: No.
1: I have. And when you spill a man's guts in the gutter, you see how fast hate disappears. 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

0: 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All of six in the mix. Mixtape Volume 1, The Conqueror. 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
0: Volume 1, Mixtape, The Conqueror. That's right, son. 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

0: Dedicated to all the innocent lives lost as a result of the attack on America, to Lee and everybody else on that plane, Poetic from the Grave Diggers, and my man Fred Jordan. 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
1: Modern girl.

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0: The truth is that last time he was damn lucky. Now he's all finished. Forget this bum.
1: You think I beat him the last time? Do you?
0: You got the decision. Man, I won, but I didn't beat him.
1: What are you afraid of?
0: Honest?
1: Yeah, honest.
0: He's all wrong for us, baby. I saw you beat that man like I never saw no man get beat before. And the man kept coming after you. And we don't need that kind of man in our life. I know what you're feeling.

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Steady spitting, heavy hitting, claiming horrorcore. This is gore, fucking pissing on the quitters' graves. We ain't stopping till we're dropping like the mold that drains. 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

0: some shit. Start transporting grenades in y'all pussies. 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I'm a knockout bitch. What y'all bitches know about war? 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Bitches better come on some militant shit.
1: Yo, fresh page.

He needs a motive. What he needs a reason to kill. Just today, Jake, you opened a 16-year-old boy who was shot in the stomach because somebody wanted his fucking iPod. What kind of reason is that? We're animals. It's in our nature to kill. Basic. Simple. You should have all figured that out by now. And of course, we're civilized, we're socialized, we sit around and talk about it over a beer, we don't actually do it. But if we could really get away with it, kill anyone, anyone at all. You kill anyone.

Clinton. Call the scientists. Open up Area 51 that can cause America to be destroyed. If President Clinton attempts to do this, shadow government.

you please. Somebody has been talking to some contractor types, if you know what I'm saying, from the East Coast, and they're saying that society is getting to be worried that they need to go ahead and get this thing to start off and to jump it off, meaning they want the Patriots to jump off somehow or another, and that they're doing, they're going to getting ready to do something, and then the timing, we keep hearing timings, and I don't know, I do not know the exact date, hour, whatever of this, let alone when the Lord returns, but this is not that. So when people say that you don't know the exact day and hour, that is not about this kind of a thing. That's about when the Son of Man returns. That's when Jesus comes back. Whether you know it or not, or whether you even believe it or not, I don't care, because it happens to be the truth. And that there are those that I know and others know that have been inside and seen that world. And that is the core reality of what's going on.

So what becomes of what becomes us? Witness the dark shadows walk amongst us while the darkness still corrupts us. Pain and anguish and despair, the flames of hell will flicker in the eyes of the demons as they take you there. Torches light the way through them tunnels, the ground crunches with bones as blood drips and puddles, kinda subtle. How death embalms you and cardiac arrest

Still living in an ice storm. 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

0: Before this court passes judgment, will the four defendants please rise and approach the bench?
1: Trust me, guys, it's all under control. The judge is my uncle. He'll take the insanity plea. Oh, yeah, don't forget my retainer balance.
0: Okay, I understand you guys are pleading insanity, claiming demonic spirits possess you to do these hideous...

0: Guilty. 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
1: Oh,

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He has an insatiable appetite. He always kills and eats more, or kills more than he needs to sustain himself. In other words, he's excessive.

0: been fired. 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
1: Pirates.
0: I have come to...
2: Dig it, dope peddler. We're out here building a new nation for black people. It's time for you to start paying some dues, nigga.
3: I ain't giving you shit. I tell you what you do. You go get you a gun. And all those black folks you keep doing so much talking about get guns and come back ready to go down. And I'll be right down front killing whitey. Until you can do that, you go sing your marching song someplace else.
4: Let me ask you something. We Italians, we got our families and we got the church. The Irish, they have the homeland. The Jews, their tradition. Even the niggers, they got their music. What about you people, Mr. Carlson? What do you have?
5: The United States of America. The rest of you are just visiting.

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God is not evil. And so I agree, God is not evil, but the Bible does describe him to be terrible in several places in Scripture. As a matter of fact, why don't we look at two places real quick. Psalm 47, verse 2. For the Lord Most High is terrible. He is a great king over all the earth. Nehemiah chapter 1, verse 5. 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
0: So deep,
1: deep.
0: Know what it is.
1: Come on out of mattresses and put my money in right now, nigga.

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1: Yeah, yeah.
0: Like I said before, I'm running out of mattresses to put my money in right now.
1: Bro,
0: I got so much. It's crazy. Let's go.
2: 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Now, me personally, no gold teeth. Because if you go to rob me, I don't need you going up in my mouth. You dig what I'm saying? Because I used to be a robber. I'd take a pistol and break out your grill, you know what I'm saying? Oh, no. Afraid of the dentals going, you know what I'm saying? And being afraid.

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0: No, Public Enemy ain't breaking up.
1: Terminator X is not going solo.
0: Flavor Flav is not in jail.
2: Okay, talk to me about the future of Public Enemy.
0: What's the future of Public Enemy? None of your goddamn business!
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1: If I should die before I wake, I pray the Lord my soul to take.
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1: 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Yeah. Starved to the bone. Somewhere on this raggedy earth, somebody said something once about some kind of paradise where everything would be nice.
2: Poverty.
1: And together.
2: Paradise.
1: But I'll be damned if I can find it. I've grown up into adulthood now, and I don't seem to be able to find my way to anything, much less somebody's paradise. My baby's looking at me and crying.
3: Yeah.
1: All I can do is laugh.
3: Yeah. 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The sweet of the juice. 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

0: This led to a showdown which took many years. In history, this is known as the Dynasty of Blood. 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
1: Yeah.

0: stop everything. 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It's from my man, Razzcast. It's called Am Out.
1: Rest in peace, Just Knows.
0: Yeah. 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
2: Re-up. A J classic. 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
1: All I ever wanted was to sell records to the people, make a lot of mail. 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
1: K-Sav, back in the day.
2: Times, struggles,
1: 940.
2: In the ghetto, going through hell
1: 4D.
2: To come out right. This is what we must go through to reach heaven. It's what we go through to reach heaven, to escape hell.

What's the word, y'all? 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

0: You are living in a tormented cultural wasteland. 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And if you know, you must lead. There are many brothers and sisters outside who need you. And if you can't see them, then you have deceived yourself.
1: You ask me about leading. Lead what? A bunch of dead men?
2: Back off.
1: We call each other brother. What does that mean?

0: Dog of Living Men.
1: Yo, we here with my man Wrath Kai. You know what I'm saying? Wrath.
2: What up?
1: Come here, closer.
2: What's the deal, homie?
1: You here?
2: No doubt. I have to be here.
1: Okay, so check it out. We're gonna tell these faggots.
2: Exactly. The mating call?
1: The mating call for the women.
2: For the women?
1: Yeah.
2: The hoes?
1: I didn't want to say it. You said it.
2: No, I'm saying hoes, you know, like in the spirit of black sheep, hoes, short for honeys.
1: Okay, dope. Right. Yeah.
2: You drop the knees.
1: Tell them how you flip it.
2: All right. First of all, you got to come up, you know what I mean? Uh-huh. Really nice and smooth, like, kukui, kui, hi, kui, kui, kukui, hi, kui. 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
1: strap
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1: Strap up.
0: Word. Right, roll up that last L of that chocolate, man.
1: Yo, I'm gonna hit up north. The 4G and get some more money.
0: You gonna be yours.
1: I'm alone like shit.
0: Know what I'm saying? Getting twisted.
2: Got my mom.
0: Niggas know the real, man.
1: Yo, let's be out.
0: Right? Lot of dark and M.A.D. 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Y'all better know. 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Niggas is out of here.
2: Be real with that shit, though.
0: Keep it real. Y'all know the time now. Y'all better not front.
2: What are you in, Jake?
0: That shit is done, man. Shit is over with.

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Listen a little motherfucking closer. 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
1: As you can see, we finna end this motherfucker. 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

0: 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Let them have dominion over the fish of the sea, over the birds of the air, over the cattle, and over all the earth.
1: Projected image across my soul, saying, can't. Many death situations, but that ain't why.

0: You talk about something in the ghetto called Jungle Creed. What is that?
1: Well, in a book by Iceberg Slims, who is another writer, he said, the Jungle Creed says the strong must feed on any prey at hand. And in a ghetto environment, it's basically a strength game. It's who has the more strength wins. And weaker people are preyed upon. In the suburbs, things are fair. It's like, it's fair. Let's do what's fair. The streets life ain't fair. It's who has the more power.
2: I'm sweating again. I always do. I should probably take another pill or two. In the mirror, I see the face of Frankenstein, and that face is mine. I go to work at Subway, slicing ham. 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

0: I'm right here right now with my man Timbo King, you know what I'm saying?
1: Yeah, Bo King, Timbo King, stop with a fresh pair. Yo, this is Timbo King, the original Timbo King.
0: Oh, shit, hold up. I remember Timbo King. 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

0: I'm the one these niggas hate. 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
1: Yeah. I mean, we all man. We all man. We know how this shit go. Love one, fuck another. I mean, it is what it is. It is what it is. I mean, we knew what it was when we became a part of it. No sense in whining about it now.

0: first there was six,
1: now there is seven.
0: Both are combined,
1: one is nine.
0: First there was six,
1: now there is seven.
0: Both are combined,
1: one is nine.
0: First there was six,
1: now there is seven.
0: Both are combined,
2: holy.
1: One is nine.
2: Holy.
0: First there was
2: holy.
0: Six,
1: now there is
2: Subway
1: seven.
2: Subway.

0: First there was six,
1: now there is seven.
0: Both are combined,
1: one is nine.
0: First there was six,
1: now there is seven.
0: Both are combined,
1: one is nine.
0: First there was six,
1: now there is seven.
0: Both are combined,
1: one is nine.

0: I know what Venus looks like, I know what planets look like and stars look like, and it was definitely none of those things.
1: I believe that the only logical explanation is that it didn't come from the planet Earth.
2: They were unidentified flying objects. Things from outer space? I don't know. Does anyone? Look outside on a starry night, and if you say we're the only ones alive in this universe, I'll call you the biggest egotist ever.

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